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2: 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Priority 3, Engine 9. Psychiatric, 16516 Southeast Mill Plain Boulevard, Unit D321. Map page 2236. Priority 3, Engine 2. Outside gas smell, 608 Ash Street. Priority 3, Engine 2. Outside gas smell, 608 Ash Street. Map page 2125.

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1: Breathing problem. 16313 Southeast 1st Street at Union 76 Village Vendor. Priority 2. Engine 10. Breathing problem. 16313 Southeast 1st Street at Union 76 Village Vendor. Map page 2236.
2: Good morning.
3: Six, I'm sorry, I couldn't do. What was your vehicle number? The 526. I'm going to be happy for you. 8-6-2-3-1, I copy clear.
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0: hey, 1517, copy, Potomac Creek.

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Psychiatric abnormal behavior suicide attempt. Southeast 110th Avenue and Southeast Nancy Road. Priority 3, engine 8. Psychiatric abnormal behavior suicide attempt. Southeast 110th Avenue and Southeast Nancy Road. Map page 2234.

0: Correction, Eagle.
1: Leaving the number that's going to T-Salt. 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
0: 1675.

0: 22.
1: We have a forced interference for a commercial. Can you get relay to 1670 to start call?
2: I'm not showing 1672 on a call anymore, but it is going to be the same patient.
3: 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Thank you.
2: 17.4.

0: Eagle Nest 3 at 4-1 to Orville, so I can Charles with Robert 6998. Apparently the associated has a warrant as well. St. John's.
1: Does he introduce?

0: Xeno 11 over there.
1: Prior contact, August 13th of this year, flight from 567.
0: So far, I'm not
1: saying anything. I'm not saying anything.

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1: Question 3. AB4, we get long shot of Bhutan.
2: 6-6 call.
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0: associated person for warrants, associated with that vehicle, meaning that that person's been found captured for the law as well.
1: 75, 72.

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1: 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Priority 5, engine 61, residential fire alarm, 6312 Northeast Hazeldale Avenue, map page 2110.

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1: 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Priority 2, engine 4, breathing problems. 15319 Northeast 87th Street. Map page 2201.
2: Truth one at the key phone is in there.

0: Hey, I'll be covering for a fall through 04 and 18th Street Apartment 2. At 1620 had, you're going to have a closer shot at that one. It is going to be at 15319 Northeast 87th Street.
1: Fire call medic 16-10. Medic 16-10. Can you dispatch fire to the fall of open? Truck one. Yeah, we just came across a fog. He says a code 3 ambulance to 16th and Broadway and put us on a fall elevation. Copy.
2: Then 2. Fire public assist for EMS. 3804 East 18th Street, Unit 2. Priority 5, Engine 2. Fire public assist for EMS. 3804 East 18th Street, Unit 2. 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
1: A firm, we haven't made contact yet. We just rolled up on it.

And fire comm truck one, that's affirmative. It sounds like that you already have somebody called on. Hey, affirm, yeah, we have an 1674 and out for him.

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1: Engine one. Yeah, can you have a on duty fire marshal, do my telecom?

0: 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I'm going to send you code 3, East 16th Street and Broadway Street. You'll be getting 1674 code 3 requests for ALS.
1: What's the log and then you went? See him again tonight?
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1: Chief, correct, you're clear. 74 is clear. 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Medic 1623 is...

Priority 6, Medic 41, 6 person, 740 Northeast Dallas Street, Unit 102A. Priority 6, Medic 41, 6 person, 740 Northeast Dallas Street, Unit 102A, map page 1311.

0: 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Priority 3, engine 41, medic 43, 6 person, 2300 West 9th Street, map page 1301.
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0: Priority 1, engine 11, unconscious or fainting episode, 7104 Northeast 163rd place, map page 2212. Priority 6, medic 43, 6 person, 740 Northeast Dallas Street, Unit 102A. Priority 6, medic 43, 6 person, 740 Northeast Dallas Street, Unit 102A, map page 1311.

0: Vancouver, all be clear. Battleground Lake State Park, inbound to Paradise Point State Park.
1: 562.

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Map page 4129.

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Fire investigation, 221 Northeast 104th Avenue at Walmart. Priority 5, Engine 8. Fire investigation, 221 Northeast 104th Avenue at Walmart. 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

0: Alex, it's the next one. I'm going to alert 5500 on the 82 Avenue.
1: Six and seven, seven, seven, seven, seven, seven, seven, seven, seven, seven, seven, seven, seven, seven, seven, seven, seven, seven, seven, seven, seven, seven, seven, seven, seven, seven, seven, seven, seven, seven, seven, seven, seven, seven, seven, seven, seven, seven, seven, seven, seven, seven, seven, seven, seven, seven, seven, seven, seven, seven, seven, seven, seven, seven, seven, seven, seven, seven, seven, seven, seven, seven, seven, seven, seven, seven, seven, seven, seven, seven, seven, seven, seven, seven, seven, seven, seven, seven, seven, seven, seven, seven, seven, seven, seven, seven, seven, seven, seven, seven, seven, seven, seven, seven, seven, seven, seven, seven, seven, seven, seven, seven, seven, seven, seven, seven, seven, seven, seven, seven, seven, seven, seven, seven, seven, seven, seven, seven, seven, seven, seven, seven, seven, seven, seven,

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0: Let's just get what color it is.
1: Hey, firm. So far, just the one. It also assigns you guys as option 51, but that was from a wrong call type selection. 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It's me. We'll be okay. Thanks. Copy.
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1: Psychiatric abnormal behavior suicide attempt, 2100 Northeast 139th Street at Walgreens. Priority 3, engine 63. Psychiatric abnormal behavior suicide attempt, 2100 Northeast 139th Street at Walgreens. 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
1: Avenue. 16 1 3 1 6 2 1 0 Southeast 3 Street.

0: 22, Quad 35, Interfacility Transfer, 101 Northwest 12th Avenue. Priority 2, Squad 35, Interfacility Transfer, 101 Northwest 12th Avenue, Map Page 4234. Priority 5, Squad 32, Burning Complaint, 21216 Northeast 227th Avenue, Map Page 3304.
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Priority 5, truck 21, unknown outside fire situation, 181 East 6th Street. Priority 5, truck 21, unknown outside fire situation, 181 East 6th Street. Map page 4103. Priority 2, engine 4, passenger vehicle fire, 11320 Northeast 49th Street. Priority 2, engine 4, passenger vehicle fire, 11320 Northeast 49th Street. Map page 2215.

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Priority 2, engine 41, medic 41, fall 882 West T3, map page 1312.

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0: Priority 2, Squad 104, Engine 103, Medic 52, Fall 4717, Northeast 404th Street. Priority 2, Squad 104, Engine 103, Medic 52, Fall 4717, Northeast 404th Street. Map page 5113. Priority 1, Engine 8, Chest Pain, 409, Northeast 124th Avenue. Priority 1, Engine 8, Chest Pain, 409, Northeast 124th Avenue. Map page 2227.
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1: 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Priority 3, Tender 4, Dumpster Fire, 11034 Northeast 117th Avenue at Central Transfer and Recycling Center. 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

0: 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Engine 10. Unconscious or fainting episode. 415 Southeast 177th Avenue. Unit 324. Priority 2. Engine 10. Unconscious or fainting episode. 415 Southeast 177th Avenue. Unit 324. Map page 2331. Priority 3, truck 63, fall, 2811 Northeast 139th Street, Unit 204. Priority 3, truck 63, fall, 2811 Northeast 139th Street, Unit 204, map page 3126.
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1: Priority 2, Squad 61, choking 103 Northeast 114th Street. Priority 2, Squad 61, choking 103 Northeast 114th Street. Map page 3134.

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1: 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Priority 3, tender 4, dumpster fire, 11034 Northeast 117th Avenue, at Central Transfer and Recycling Center. Priority 3, tender 4, dumpster fire, 11034 Northeast 117th Avenue, at Central Transfer and Recycling Center. Response channel, Ops 51, map page 3234.

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0: bomber stole the vehicle last seen eastbound on 4th Plain from the Burlington Co. Factory. Gray Volvo SUV, Oregon 866, John Queen Adam. Can advise a Hispanic male driver, 30s, short, swaddled, black shirt, use of board to gain entry into the vehicle.
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0: Back on, I guess.

16, 17, 17, 17, 17, 17, 17, 17, 17, 17, 17, 17, 17, 17, 17, 17, 17, 17, 17, 17, 17, 17, 17, 17, 17, 17, 17, 17, 17, 17, 17, 17, 17, 17, 17, 17, 17, 17, 17, 17, 17, 17, 17, 17, 17, 17, 17, 17, 17, 17, 17, 17, 17, 17, 17, 17, 17, 17, 17, 17, 17, 17, 17, 17, 17, 17, 17, 17, 17, 17, 17, 17, 17, 17, 17, 17, 17, 17, 17, 17, 17, 17, 17, 17, 17, 17, 17, 17, 17, 17, 17, 17, 17, 17, 17, 17, 17, 17, 17, 17, 17, 17, 17, 17, 17, 17, 17, 17, 17, 17, 17, 17, 17, 17, 17, 17, 17, 17, 17, 17, 17, 17, 17, 17, 17, 17,

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Priority 1, engine 43, medic 43, chest pain, 3540 Adding Street. Map page 1416.

0: 13, Bravo 2, Morgan, 186, Queen, Frank, Adam.
1: Cemetery 1965, Vancouver Patrol has attempted contact a vehicle that eluded Portland. Portland is no longer behind it. With North 205 passing Sandy, pass 2, black Tesla, PC for falling off.

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1: Priority 3, Squad 35, Fall, 510 North Parkway Avenue, Unit 114. Priority 3, Squad 35, Fall, 510 North Parkway Avenue, Unit 114, Map 8, 4234.

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Hey. Hey, Joel, this is Cliff, 411.

Squad 6, Burns, 2224 Northeast Bridge Creek Avenue, Unit 5. Priority 2, Squad 6, Burns, 2224 Northeast Bridge Creek Avenue, Unit 5, map page 2220. Priority 2, engine 61. Problem, 1115 Northeast 105th Street, Unit 11, at Erica Village Apartment. Priority 2, engine 61. Unknown problem, 1115 Northeast 105th Street, Unit 11, at Erica Village Apartment. Map page 3135.

0: 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Can I get the Vestas County, please?
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0: 36 could one of them located at 15013 Northeast 91 Street, 19 to disregard.
1: Good morning, number 1621, Bay Cruiser, check out the fire chief for a call. We're ready to go.

priority 2, engine 63, abdominal pain, 2811 Northeast 139th Street. Priority 2, engine 63, abdominal pain, 2811 Northeast 139th Street, map page 3126.

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0: 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Priority 2, engine 42, medic 42, unknown problem, 4857 Northwest Lake Road, map page 2329.
1: T-35, I'm going to get you on the COS transfer Southwest. 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

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Priority 1, engine 5, Kept Payne, 2311 Northeast 54th Street, map page 2114.

Priority 3, engine 7. Traffic accident. Northeast 117th Avenue and Northeast 107th Street. Priority 3, engine 7. Traffic accident. Northeast 117th Avenue and Northeast 107th Street. Map page 3234.

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Seven, eight, eight.

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1: Evergreen Boulevard and Broadway Street. Priority 3, engine 1, traffic accident, East Evergreen Boulevard and Broadway Street, map page 2127.
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1: 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I think may have an impaired driver, but also just blocking the intersection, moving a couple times.

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0: 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Thank you.

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Priority 3, engine 2, traffic accident, 3800 East Mill Plain Boulevard, map page 2125.

0: registry.
1: Yeah, we're just about on this traffic accident. Do you want to swap calls?
2: That's fine.
3: Sounds like a vehicle went into a telephone pole, branch and middle plane.
2: Okay.

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We're going to clear. You can tell PD the parties will remain on scene. Contact.

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1: arrived. We do have one car into a telephone pole. The telephone pole is broke. This is Mill Point eastbound, just west of Brandt. You can go ahead and continue engine 2 to our call. I think this is the electrical problem we're seeing here. We are also going to need law enforcement for traffic control.

0: Yeah, we're coming up Grand right now and approaching Mill Plain. Is there a better way that you want to approach us and help you with traffic or with the call? Yeah, if you guys could flip around and go down to Grand and approach on Mill Plain eastbound, I'm going to need you to block coming up the hill on Mill Plain. We do have, I think we've got wires down here on the south side of Mill Plain. Copy that. We'll come off blocking eastbound from the bottom of the hill up. Would that work for you? Yep, that'd be perfect. Great. Firecom, can you give me an ops channel, too?
1: Copy. You can have ops if you want, ops 5-1. Do you need a merge yours and engine 2's call?
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1: My apologies, I checked 41. 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

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Priority 4, engine 4, 11211 Northeast 87th Street. 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
1: Hey, Steve, I'd like to have a service for real this time. 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
0: 16-6.

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VP is going to remain on scene. QD is on scene. Bell Plain eastbound is going to be closed for a while until QD gets his pole fixed.

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Priority 3, engine 11. 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Map page 2203.

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Priority 3, Squad 5, Psychiatric, 4714 Northeast 72nd Avenue, Unit 88144, at Harris House Apartment. Priority 3, Squad 5, Psychiatric, 4714 Northeast 72nd Avenue, Unit 88144, at Harris House Apartment. 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

0: 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Thank you.
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1: Squad 5.
0: Was PD split for this call at all?
1: Negative. Medic 1620 was somebody detecting down and dive.
0: Squad 5 copies. We made contact with the patient. The patient is alert and does not want any medical assessment. Ourselves and Medic 1620 are going to be clear. I don't know if you want to dispatch PD, but she does not want medical assessment.

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Priority 5, engine 2, commercial fire alarm, 2214 East 13th Street, at Washington State School for the Blind, OLB. Priority 5, engine 2, commercial fire alarm, 2214 East 13th Street, at Washington State School for the Blind, OLB. 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
1: Can you place Squad 33 on a walk-in at Station 33? And then can you dispatch us to equip 3 ALS ambulance for a sick person?
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0: 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Overdose, 14307 Northwest 50th Court. Map page 3120.
1: T-1820, were you around?

Priority 2, engine 29, truck 21, battalion 21, medic 21, traffic accident, 100 North Pekin Road. Priority 2, engine 29, truck 21, battalion 21, medic 21, traffic accident, 100 North Pekin Road, map page 5024.

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0: 62, medic 16, 18, and care 21. Your call was split for PD. Looks like they're just right behind you, but this is going to be a 15-year-old patient that attempted overdosing and possibly be cooperative, but also maybe violent.
1: Exactly.

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0: Continuing patrols, canyon route to a pedestrian, East 14, mile post 27. Subject with hat flagging down traffic.
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0: 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North Dakota, 01012 X-ray. Henry.
1: Hey, Joseph, 2235.
2: 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Unknown problem. 8219 Northeast Vancouver Mall Drive. At Red Lobster. Map page 2217.

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1: Northeast 28th Street, Unit D13, Priority 3, Squad 6, West Pain, 12101, Northeast 28th Street, Unit D13, Map Page 2222.

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0: 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Thanks, Harry. West 500, Northwest 2, Russian Walking 1, 4-lane Zebra 091.
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Priority 3, Squad 105, Engine 103, Medic 52, Abdominal Pain, 14812 Northeast 379th Street. Map page 5223.

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Unknown problem. 9708 Northeast 130th Court. Last page 2203.

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Squad 5, fall, 7818 Northeast 32nd Street, Unit 106. Priority 3, Squad 5, fall, 7818 Northeast 32nd Street, Unit 106. 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
2: Okay. 1522 Super Meteor, I'm out.

Priority 2, engine 63, breathing problem, 2723 Northeast 134th Street, Unit 304. Priority 2, engine 63, breathing problem, 2723 Northeast 134th Street, Unit 304, map page 3126.

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Four for six, go ahead. Queen of the Burger King, parking lot, Chuck Rowwood, Oregon 913, Queens, Home David.

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1: Up. 323 Northwest 103rd Street. Priority 2, engine 61, breathing problem. 323 Northwest 103rd Street, map page 3134.

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Four for six, one SCD at 147.

0: 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Please.
1: Eighth flight. Priority 3. Engine 8. 12715 Northeast 8th flight. Map page 2227. Refer to MDC for incident type.

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1: Caesar, this is 619 Northeast 64th Street. Priority 2, engine 5. Caesar, 5619 Northeast 64th Street. Map page 2207.

Tommy's green. And 1622 T2 Brewer, 1210 Northeast 2H Street.

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1: Six, breathing problem. 12101 Northeast 28th Street, Unit N50. Priority 2, engine 6, breathing problem. 12101 Northeast 28th Street, Unit N50, map page 2222.

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1: Yeah, it's trying to make sense of the notes here. Are we, is there a medical need here?
2: There's a concern that the person might be down inside. PD's arriving right now.

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Priority 2, Squad 6. 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

0: That would be a negative. That would be the 517.
1: Okay.

0: 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Looks like one's still on route.
1: Please respond to Stephen. They all clear, and the baby is identified.

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Northeast Mother Joseph Place and East Mill Plain Boulevard. Priority 2, engine 3, stall. 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

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Priority 5, engine 43, medic 43, 6 person, 3911Q3. 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

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Priority 6, Medic 41, Jack Payne, 2300 West 9th Street, Unit 223, Map Page 1301.

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1: Bridge or laceration, 1414 Northeast 92nd Avenue. Priority 2, engine 6. Hemorrhage or laceration, 1414 Northeast 92nd Avenue, map page 2229.

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Priority 2, engine 63, truck 63, heart problem, 2715 Northeast 134th Street, Unit C. Priority 2, engine 63, truck 63, heart problem, 2715 Northeast 134th Street, Unit C, map page 3126.

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0: Oregon dealer, please. 1286.
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Code 1 DLS ambulance request. This was Jonathan Lantner's navigation, 4921 Northeast 29th Avenue.

0: 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Priority 5, engine 63, public assist, 2811 Northeast 139th Street, map page 3126.
1: Destination. Okay.

0: Mass, to close our call and redispatch you out of this 35 fall transport only.
1: Yeah, I already resplit it for AMR. I had another in it, and they closed it anyway. And I reopened it and called them and let them know.
0: I copy. Thank you.
1: Sure, Katie.
2: 618.

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1: Do we have to put a request for the MR or the facility?
2: Requested assistance getting him up, but also wants him transported, even though he's not injured. So he needs assistance up and the transport both.

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priority 2, engine 3, engine 8, grass or brush fire, 1-1800-SR14 eastbound, at SR14 eastbound, I-205 underpass. Priority 2, engine 3, engine 8, grass or brush fire, 1-1800-SR14 eastbound, at SR14 eastbound, I-205 underpass. Map page 1203.

Patrol's fire advice for a brush fire. East 14 under 205.

0: information. We had a couple callers on this. The most recent caller says it's actually the shopping cart that's in the area that's on fire, not the grass thing. It's under the bridge. And no people seem to be.
1: Can you give us an ops channel and also show brush 8 responding?
0: Copy, ops 5-1 and brush 8 responding as well.

0: 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Did they not fly in from West Fork Unit Leisure?
1: Top 3, also, Unit 6-3-1.

0: 16-2, you'll both be getting calls. The Bell Plain is 124th as well as 2913 Southeast Village.
1: Cooper 5-3, the Flash Meadows.
2: 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Vancouver 5-3-7, status.

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0: 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Medic 1602, code 3 seizure, Southeast Mill Plain Boulevard, Southeast 124th Avenue.
1: Engine 9, ball 2913, Southeast Village Loop. 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Odd 6, Caesar, Southeast Mill Plain Boulevard and Southeast 124th Avenue. Priority 2, Squad 6, Caesar, Southeast Mill Plain Boulevard and Southeast 124th Avenue. Map page 2234.

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1: I'm going to be 1515 49th Street. 1560, we're covered. Can you go again, please?

0: you, did they move the bus location?
1: Mill Plain and West 24th Avenue. Station. But it should be right there at that, in that area.
0: Thank you. Okay, yeah, gotcha. Thank you.
1: Thanks, Ray.

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1: 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We're stable on Salmon Creek.
0: 16-8, the same agreed. 16-6, I'm going to have you continue for 3-6.

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Priority 3, engine 10, 6 person, 15022 Northeast 36th Street. Map page 2223.

0: 3, Quad 61, unknown problem, 9000 Northeast Highway 99, at Walmart. Priority 3, Quad 61, unknown problem, 9000 Northeast Highway 99, at Walmart. Map 213.
1: Battleground 12809 Northeast 219th Street.

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1: 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Max 2127.

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Unknown outside fire situation. 11325 Southeast Mill Plain Boulevard at Fred Meyer. Priority 5, engine 8. Unknown outside fire situation. 11325 Southeast Mill Plain Boulevard at Fred Meyer. Map page 2234.

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1: 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Priority 2, engine 8, breathing problem, 1015 Garrison Road, Unit 303, map page 2229.

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I'm 16, 9, 3, 4.

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0: Copy.
2: Sixteen, Charles X-ray King, 6655. It's a maroon Nissan Altima.
3: 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Dispatch, number 16, still landing feet.
4: I'm getting two west side calls, Clearwater Spring, 201 78th Street, and 1601 East 4th Lane Boulevard. You'll be getting one, and 16-7, you're going to be getting one as well.

0: 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Clinic 3118 Northeast 4th Street.
1: Engine 1, glass or black fire, 215 West 20th Street, at page 2122.

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Priority 3, Squad 61, Fall 201, Northwest 78th Street, Unit 239. 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

0: Dispatch Medic 1610. Good morning, both Chris, you're here in the 5-1 portal. We're ready to log in.
1: 1610, good morning. 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

0: 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And 052 Paul Tom Adams.
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1: 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Looks like it's stranded down the storm drain. 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

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Priority 2, engine 2, breathing problem, 3302 East 30th Street, map page 2124.

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1: 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Priority 2, engine 10, unconscious or fainting episode, 2010, Northeast 183rd Avenue, map page 2319.

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0: 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Any on the right shoulder just prior to Pioneer off of 14. Can you change it entirely? Traffic control for a few minutes, I get to know. 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

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Engine for evacuation, 333 Southeast 120th Avenue, Unit 434. Priority 2, engine 8. Hemorrhage or laceration, 333 Southeast 120th Avenue, Unit 434, map page 2234.

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1: And so we're about halfway down exit 9, on the right shoulder.
2: It's 73, 8, 9, 10.

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Priority 5, Engine 2, Commercial Fire Alarm, 2502 East 4th Lane Boulevard, Map Page 2123.

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There's a company here doing testing on the system. 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

0: Priority 3, engine 91, medic 42, traffic accident, Southeast 23rd Street and Southeast 283rd Avenue. Priority 3, engine 91, medic 42, traffic accident, Southeast 23rd Street and Southeast 283rd Avenue, map page 1301.
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Eagle 1 Trauma, 13013 Southeast Rivercrest Drive. Medic 1610, sorry, 132, 16645.

Priority 2, engine 3, breathing problem. 3112 Northeast 62nd Avenue, Unit 200. Priority 2, engine 3, breathing problem. 3112 Northeast 62nd Avenue, Unit 200, map page 2219. Priority 2, truck 1, breathing problem. 1015 West Columbia Way, Unit 731. Priority 2, truck 1, breathing problem. 1015 West Columbia Way, Unit 731, map page 2127.

0: 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We'll be ready with that in a couple of minutes.
1: 1673, good morning. You're good to log in. Three stars. Four, 3, 9, 11. Sixteen.

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Priority 1, engine 31, engine 4, engine 11, engine 10, tender 31, rehab 31. Battalion 2, house fire, 10214 Northeast 208th Avenue. Response channel, Ops 51, map page 3332.

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0: Priority 2, engine 5, inside gas smell, 12120 Northeast 43rd Avenue. Priority 2, engine 5, inside gas smell, 12120 Northeast 43rd Avenue, map page 3125.
1: Seven.

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1: Priority 3, Truck 10, Caesar, Northeast 145th Avenue and Northeast 28th Street. Priority 3, Truck 10, Caesar, Northeast 145th Avenue and Northeast 28th Street. Map page 2223.
2: Put engine 10 and place the truck 10 on the seizure.
1: 9-32. Priority 3, engine 35, battalion 31, traffic accident, 2108 West Main Street, at Albertson. Priority 3, engine 35, battalion 31, traffic accident, 2108 West Main Street, at Albertson. Map page 4233.

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0: We arrived at the dispatch address. The RP here pointed out where it's at. Looks like it's fairly good size. Backyard burn. Gotta relocate. Make access to it. I'll get you an address here in a bit.
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Priority 5, Engine 2, Public Assist, 555 West 8th Street, Unit 414, at Hector Short Commons. Priority 5, Engine 2, Public Assist, 555 West 8th Street, Unit 414, at Hector Short Commons. Map page 2127.

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71. I'm going to have you take this code 1 diabetic 158 away from East 43rd Street. 16-4, you can stand down. 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

Priority 2, engine 65, fall 2311 Northwest 151st Street. Priority 2, engine 65, fall 2311 Northwest 151st Street, map page 3121.

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2: 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Priority 2, engine 62, fall 2311 Northwest 151st Street, map page 3121.
3: Nice.
0: Northeast.
3: 207 280. Truck got a 10 by 10, but backyard burn will be investigating for a little machine.
0: Copy.
3: My car wants one.
4: Okay, 7, 9, 8.
3: I really can't do it again, right?
0: 5, 5, 3, 7.
3: South 5, 6, Charles Robert, Robert, 49, Charles Robert.
0: 9, 5, 9, 2, 1. Dispatch 1507. One is up really quick here at the 58. Please use the restroom sometime on Monday night at 305.
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0: I've seen the fire marshal twice now and they haven't called in. 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
1: 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We made contact. Thank you.
0: Yeah.
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1: Southeast 172 Avenue, 15, St. Clouds, 30 for 3 states.

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3: Copy, and this is an EMR only request. You guys just still have it built into your response plan to be tapped. So police are on scene requesting EMR only. Do you still want to go?
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FYI, it looks like Southwest has gone red a little before you guys started transporting. 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
1: Copy, I was not sure if you guys have been accepted or not. 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
1: 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Code 3, hemorrhage 4514 Northeast 122 Avenue, 1614 ID Super Freeler at 4608 Northeast 112 Circle.
0: Okay. 4514 Northeast 122nd Avenue, map page 2215.

0: 16-14-34, medic 16-14-14, problem, for 608, repeat 112, circle.
1: Priority 2, truck 63, breathing problem, 4608, northeast 112 circle, map page 3136.

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1: Yeah, this is Engine 6. We're responding by to 122nd Avenue. We're reducing to Code 1.
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1: 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Priority 2, engine 3, stroke, 504 South Lisa Road. 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
0: 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Medic 162, I need to start you for another east side call. 16813 Northeast 31st Way.
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0: think the patrol's sitting out to the pedestrian on the 33rd Street overpass over north on I-5. Throwing objects onto the highway. There's a white male in his 30s with blonde hair, tan, and black jacket.
1: Informed, if you're 5 Siberian 1046.

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Priority 5, Engine 6, Public Assist, 4503 Northeast 130th Avenue, Mass Page 2215.

Thank you, Route Patrol. Possible rolling traffic hazard at North I-5 exit 14. A red older Toyota Tacoma with its tailgate down and a container of nails sitting on the tailgate.

16 degrees to southwest, 10:58.

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1: 1558. 1672, we've got a patient who will be here
0: transferring him on the tail. 72, thank you.
1: Electronic 1608,
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1: 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Unconscious or fainting episode. 510 North Parkway Avenue, Unit 111. Priority 2, engine 35. Unconscious or fainting episode. 510 North Parkway Avenue, Unit 111. 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
1: 11-0.
0: Runner is Jake and Entries. I don't know if he's going to run or not. So, Howie, Oregon, he looks like David out of 3955. Jake and Mike.
1: 1180. Oh, let me catch you.
0: David, 9, 3955. And more stuff. Bottom of the ramp. On Thursday.
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Priority 2, engine 61, heart problem, 2220 Northeast 89th Street. Priority 2, engine 61, heart problem, 2220 Northeast 89th Street, map page 2102. Priority 2, engine 10, fall, 2002 Northeast 153rd Avenue. Priority 2, engine 10, fall, 2002 Northeast 153rd Avenue, map page 2224.

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1: 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Good morning. Clear the President 519. We are ready to log in.
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0: And I've picked up a rock and struck windshield. 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

16-6, I'm going to put you guys out for your little dog covered in a moment. 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

Priority 3, Squad 61, 6 person, 7514 Northeast 13th Avenue. Priority 3, Squad 61, 6 person, 7514 Northeast 13th Avenue, map page 2111.

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3, engine 4, diabetic problem, 11900 Northeast 103rd Street, unit G76. Priority 3, engine 4, diabetic problem, 11900 Northeast 103rd Street, unit G76, map page 3234.

0: priority 2, engine 63, breathing problem, 7603 Northeast 13th Avenue, unit 151, at Vancouver RV Park. Priority 2, engine 63, breathing problem, 7603 Northeast 13th Avenue, unit 151, at Vancouver RV Park, map page 2111.
1: Okay, 61, place of engine 63 at 11:37.

0: Engine 65, Engine 63, Battalion 21, traffic accident, 24033, I-5 northbound, map page 4127.
1: 537, complete the 2-9 profile and auto-impaired.

0: the 24033 I-5 northbound. And 9, you'll take the 7603 northeast in Palestine.
1: I-5 northbound. Priority 3, engine 26. Traffic accident. 24033 I-5 northbound. Map page 4127.
2: This is good again.
3: More clear, thank you.
2: Ops 5-1, take an Ops 5-1 from I-5 northbound.
4: So 2 from 1640.
5: In and out of traffic, prior to collision.

Priority 3, engine 65, engine 63, battalion 21, traffic accident, 240-33, I-5 northbound. Priority 3,

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1: Thank you.

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0: 5-3-7-2, you have been in the AG for the passenger car. Go ahead. Dispatch, you can go to the next dispatch.
1: Six meters to destination.

Priority 5, engine 9, fire investigation, Southeast Mill Plain Boulevard and Southeast 184th Avenue. Priority 5, engine 9, fire investigation, Southeast Mill Plain Boulevard and Southeast 184th Avenue, map page 2331.

So this is on scene, it sounds like a vehicle or a highway. I think it was in the lodge. Do you see if there's any footage just south of us, the castle I'm riding?

0: 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That one.
1: Okay, I'm going around one.
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3: 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Engine 9 car.
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2: What?
0: Charles Ross, Nathan, P-Paul, 1993-0214. Convicted felon for possession of a stolen vehicle, identity theft, second degree. In Charles Ross, 2003 due expiration, suspended or revoked serve, financial responsibility. And DOT mailing footage.

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0: 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Priority 5, engine 4, residential fire alarm, 10308 Northeast 94th Avenue.
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1: Priority 2, engine 43, medic 41, 6 person, 318 19th Street. Priority 2, engine 43, medic 41, 6 person, 318 19th Street, map page 1408.
0: Yeah, and you can cancel medic 41, place the collision stuff.
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1: 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Any other user?
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1: Northeast 94th Avenue, Unit 108. Priority 1, Truck 5, Chest Pain, 4902 Northeast 94th Avenue, Unit 108, Mass Page 2216.

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1: 6-15-8, are you guys parked?
0: We're told to contact the manager to let us in.
1: I have...
2: If I'm parked.
1: 16-8, I'm going to put you guys out for your lunch. Your coverage is there. It's 12-23.
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1: But the propane and cover. Who was clear with the guardian refusal? Copy. 5, let me know when you're approaching 4-5 and I'll send you somewhere else.

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Priority 2, truck 21, engine 65, passenger vehicle fire, 4700 block Pioneer Street. Priority 2, truck 21, engine 65, passenger vehicle fire, 4700 block Pioneer Street, gas page 4121.

quarters, but I'm still at the collision, we're still blocking left lane, so they're gonna have a big traffic backup coming north.

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1: 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Commercial fire alarm. 700 East 5th Street. 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
0: 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Around 709 Northwest 21st Street.

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1: Payne, 8404 Northeast Mason Creek Road. Priority 3, engine 22. Payne, 8404 Northeast Mason Creek Road. Map page 4208. Priority 2, engine 63, overdose, 2805 Northeast 129th Street, room 106. Priority 2, engine 63, overdose, 2805 Northeast 129th Street, room 106. Priority 4, Squad 35, unknown problem, 709 Northwest 23rd Street. Priority 4, Squad 35, unknown problem, 709 Northwest 23rd Street, map page 4227.

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0: you, some of you. Are you guys parked?
1: Can you tell us how much?
0: That's out for your lunches, 12:54. Code 3, call 7418, Poppy Evergreen Highway.

0: Vehicle for a 2 semi non-injury hit and run collision occurred southbound I-5, mile post 25. Tulsa has been advised in calling the victim. The running vehicle is described as a semi with a white cab and trailer, CRST trucking, with Indiana Paul Edward 10351, in addition to a truck number and a DAT number. Sounds like it struck the mirror on RP semi and contains southbound, pass 3.
1: Thank you.

0: regarding a road rage incident that occurred yesterday.
1: And I'm going to see you guys out for your lunch. Your coverage is on the way. It's 12:26.

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1: you want clear. All lines are open.
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0: 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Priority 1, engine 33, interfacility transfer, 18 Northwest 20th Avenue, map page 4233.
1: Only behind it was also the semi.
2: Are they still on the line or no?
1: No. Can you call back and check?
2: I'm sorry, cover you once more?
1: No, can call back and check. We believe the troopers on the line with him now.
2: Excuse me.
1: Excellent, the line 13 is

0: on the correct leave on behind it now. Is there any other description other than the company name as far as the unit number here?
1: Right, white cab and white CRST trailer with Indiana registration Paul Edward 10351 and a truck number of 514404 and a DOT number as well.
0: Registration matches the trailer, so I'll be behind it all. Truck stop here, find here.
1: Excellent, 1-13.

0: 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Exit Pioneer, from the Indiana, Paul Edward 1, 0351.
1: Contact info, if needed.

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1: Are you guys parked?
2: We are parked.
1: I'm going to put you guys out for your lunch. Your coverage is there. It's 1335. Levin, 55 Alpha. In 6, go ahead and say at 49 Alpha.
3: Thanks, Tiffany. Cam, clear us. Hang up.
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1: Priority 2, engine 10, breathing problem, 145, 13, northeast, 15th Street. Priority 2, engine 10, breathing problem, 145, 13, northeast, 15th Street. Map page 2226.
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1: 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If you don't have anything more, we're going to clear and be available.
2: Okay. 13 14 13 14 13 14 13 14 13 14 13 14 13 14 13 14 13 14 13 14 13 14 13 14 13 14 13 14 13 14 13 14 13 14 13 14 13 14 13 14 13 14 13 14 13 14 13 14 13 14 13 14 13 14 13 14 13 14 13 14 13 14 13 14 13 14 13 14 13 14 13 14 13 14 13 14 13 14 13 14 13 14 13 14 13 14 13 14 13 14 13 14 13 14 13 14 13 14 13 14 13 14 13 14 13 14 13 14 13 14 13 14 13 14 13 14 13 14 13 14 13 14 13 14 13 14 13 14 13 14 13 14 13 14 13 14 13 14 13 14 13 14 13 14 13 14 13 14 13 14 13 14 13 14 13 14 13 14 13 14 13 14 13 14 13 14 13 14 13 14 13 14 13 14 13 14 13 14 13 14 13 14 13 14 13 14 13

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1: 4705 Northwest 135th Street. Priority 5, engine 62, unknown outside fire situation. 4705 Northwest 135th Street, map page 3129.

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0: All units be clear, this is not a cardiac arrest.
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Priority 3, Medic 51, Psychiatric 33601 Northeast Louisville Highway. Priority 3, Medic 51, Psychiatric 33601 Northeast Louisville Highway, map page 4202.

Priority 5, Engine 63, Investigation Assist, 2811 Northeast 139th Street. Priority 5, Engine 63, Investigation Assist, 2811 Northeast 139th Street, Map Page 3126.

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Medic 1610, Wheeler, 1701 West 16th Street, Medic 165, Wheeler, inbound ground, 14123, Northeast 271st Circle.

0: Priority 4, engine 33, fall 14123 northeast 273rd circle. Priority 4, engine 33, fall 14123 northeast 273rd circle. Map page 4223.
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0: 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Priority 2, engine 1, traumatic injury, 1701 West 16th Street, map page 2128.
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1: 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So we're at 14 exit 3 past 2 to the Dodge pickup pulling a car hauling trailer, Henry Victor 86043 Oregon, to the not aligned vehicles to merge.

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Priority 2, engine 4, unconscious or fainting episode, 8127 Northeast 153rd Court. Priority 2, engine 4, unconscious or fainting episode, 8127 Northeast 153rd Court, map page 2201.

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0: 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It's going to be British Columbia, 141-07, Major 4. 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

0: 13, transport 1, 2, Southbound.
1: 1628, copy. 16-7, are you guys already dedicated northbound?
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0: 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Priority 4, engine 5. Fall, 5613 Northeast 62nd Avenue. Map page 2218.
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Priority 5, engine 10, commercial fire alarm, 12712 Southeast 7th Circle, at Doubletree. Priority 5, engine 10, commercial fire alarm, 12712 Southeast 2nd Circle, at Doubletree, map page 2234.

0: 03, headache 15309 Northeast 80th Street.
1: Priority 2, engine 11, headache 15309 Northeast 80th Street. Priority 2, engine 11, headache 15309 Northeast 80th Street, map page 2201.

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0: Medic 1618-18, code 3 abdominal pain, 6027 Northeast 10th Avenue. Medic 1611, when you can, and you turn you around for 3-4, please. Medic 1614, can you push your button?
1: 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Priority 3, Squad 61. Abdominal pain. 6027 Northeast 10th Avenue. 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

0: 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We're at the Chikala, the no plane.
1: Yeah, we'll go ahead and change it. We're not too far. Understand. We have canceled your call.
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2: Priority 5, engine 53, traumatic injury, 13507 Northeast Batch Road. Priority 5, engine 63, traumatic injury, 13507 Northeast Best Road, map page 3125.

0: 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Four, five, are you not?
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0: 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Priority 5, engine 65, sick person, 904 Northwest 148th Street, map page 3122.
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2: LRT 6, Medic 43, Ambulance standby, Wasugo River Road and E Street. Priority 6, Medic 43, Ambulance standby, Wasugo River Road and E Street. Response channel, Ops 61, map page 1407.

semi-continued north. It's got 4 or 5 new trailers stacked on the trailer. It's one early. That's a test I'd watch for. So there's several boards on there to make on this.

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2: Perfect.

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Priority 2, engine 62, stroke 5104, northwest 136 circle. Map page 3130.

0: 10-0, all pieces, the large pieces are moved out of the road. This is pass 179. Straight away, Ruben.
1: 22, clear 14.

Priority 4, truck 63, fall 13307 Northeast Highway 99, Unit 113. Priority 4, truck 63, fall 13307 Northeast Highway 99, Unit 113, map page 3126.

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Priority 2, engine 7, 6 person, 4007 Northeast 91st Circle. Map page 2101.

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1: Engine 10, 6 person, 2002 Northeast 153rd Avenue. Priority 3, engine 10, 6 person, 2002 Northeast 153rd Avenue. Map page 2224.

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1: Northeast Highway 99, Unit 131, at Red Lion. Priority 5, truck 63, sick person, 13206, Northeast Highway 99, Unit 131, at Red Lion, map page 3126.
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1: 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Priority 1, engine 10, truck 10, cardiac or respiratory arrest, 1111 Northeast 161st Avenue. Priority 1, engine 10, truck 10, cardiac or respiratory arrest, 1111 Northeast 161st Avenue, map page 2225.

0: 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Thank you. I've been 30 for 5 days, please.
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the law enforcement on this call, see if they can contact the victim and if they're going to

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Priority 5, Squad 32, unknown outside fire situation, 14404 Northeast 182nd Avenue, at Aquila Home Adult Care Home. 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

open for the wall in the northeast section, I guess. 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
0: 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They'll need the cable company to come out and sort it out.
1: Okay.

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1: Priority 5, engine 41, engine 43, battalion 41, unknown outside fire situation, 1-99-100-SR-14 westbound, at SR-14 westbound, exit 10 to southeast 192nd Avenue. Priority 5, engine 41, engine 43, battalion 41, unknown outside fire situation, 1-99-00-SR-14 westbound, at SR-14 westbound, exit 10 to southeast 192nd Avenue. Map page 1308.

0: can you confirm the note about this being near Cascade Park Road? Do they mean Cascade Park Drive? That's,
1: Second Tech, we're clear. This is a pilot.

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Priority 3, engine 91, medic 41, fall 260-19 Northeast Bruner Road. Map page 2323.

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1: Two, engine 61, overdose poisoning, 8320 Northeast Highway 99. Priority 2, engine 61, overdose poisoning, 8320 Northeast Highway 99, map page 2102.

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2: 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Yeah, 71 50.